sits on your mind is left, right, up and down. Everywhere in England, all around. Try it once and you love it now. You say you can stop, but you know the truth. Is that your bank? You'll see me rob that. Give me the fun. You know I'll take that sports car.

fucking up the air. Huffing and puffing like they just run up the stairs. Fighting and cussing like they haven't got a care, but they care about everything that happens over here. Not over there, they couldn't give a toss. If it's a brown country, they steal all the crops. Blow it to smithereens and let the bombs drop. Then they cry about the boss when they try and come across. Oh gosh, I think this place is going nutty. Too much pants in this bridge, making butties. Worry about your neighbors and worry about the druggies. And not the idiot,

0: cambio.
1: It's one small step for mankind, but one giant leap for M94.5.

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'Cause this shouldn't be hard work, but I'll fight to care if you'd care to fight. Thank you for your hard work, but I've had it up to here. 'Cause this shouldn't be hard work,

0: Matt, Robbo, mate, Sticks and Pipes, Robbo, nice to meet you, mate.
1: Hey. Off the G5.
0: Yeah, J5, fucking good shit, mate. Yeah. Fucking good shit, I saw you at the Gold Coast Big Day Out, and fucking Melbourne Big Day Out, mate. Unbelievable, man.
1: Peace,
2: man.
0: Have a good one.
1: Thanks.
0: Right on. Peace, man.
2: Have a good one. Irgendwas läuft da falsch. Ist es hier viel wichtiger, besoffen zu sein, anstatt Zeit mit mir zu verbringen? Also irgendwas

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That's a fire. 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Born free to roam.

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Flash burning, all in the fire lines. That line outside, black be the guy. They taking pictures, write this whole shit down. We the shit, New Smith. Two-stepping round, my niggas getting a little paid now. Niggas tripping, don't know what about what's laid out. All in your face, do tell. I know all about slave routes. In the head, in the block, we sell. We the source, ain't going nowhere. 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I'm taking by hopping up on all my meals. These plantations, they trying to get me still. 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Tall yarn, tighten up, red cup full of tears. 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Say, build and destroy. Kill shit with noise. 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

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Move by faith, alright. 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Don't dwell on your mistakes, alright. Don't go back, we escape, alright. 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

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Alright. Don't worry about when you don't get pub. 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Listen up, live and let live. 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It's more than life trying to get biz. 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Don't rush. Alright. Oil pull, floss and brush. 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Sweat. 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What you give is what you get. Alright. Use your head. Alright.

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Watch both sounds, right. 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Listen to what you feel, right. Take time to heal, right. Don't keep pain concealed, right. Breathe, right. Deep, right. Eat, right. Sleep, right. Keep faith, right. Do not lag, keep pace, right. Bad days ain't good days, right. Give praise, right.

bones. Yeah, she eat me whole, and let my tongue slip, and I was set in stone. Screaming on the phone about all the things that she didn't know, or that I didn't show. Give each other hell when our heavens closed. Where do we go? Are we fools slipping on the highway, or two-stepping in the highway? 2-7 and times changing, true, nothing changed what I seen.

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I said, yeah, flip mode. 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You know, and as a shorty, I was always told that if I ain't gonna be part of the greatest, I gotta be the greatest myself.

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Don't stand alone in these strangest of times. There's no explaining the things that might happen. There's now a new home for technology and fashion. She heard it from someone in Hong Kong who read it on a screen in Beijing. It was posted on a site in Seattle. And me, I read it on the back of a cigarette packet, and it said,

She said she was looking for a basic introduction, and that creation is an anagram of reaction. Said she was a user, IBM out of South Africa. I was a receiver in a cafe bar in Manchester. I replied that boredom is an anagram of bedroom, and that it's so good to see kids on the streets again. The only people I don't wish to meet are singing at the pigeons in Senile Street, and that yes, this is a new revolution.

0: 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Laut. Indie. Stadt.
1: Yeah. Oh, yeah. Like the way this is going down.
2: Some word.
1: Yeah. I bet we need a little something extra.

Your turn of vases. Coming at you. I thought you knew. Oh, my cue, you know what I'm saying?